people. 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Hear me, my chief. I am tired. My heart is sick and sad. I will fight.

0: Aus dem Herzen des Naturparks Augsburg Westliche Wälder. Radio NWW am Montagnachmittag.
1: Ha, you know some people just don't know what I'm talking about. But I know you understand, 'cause I know you believe.